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Are these robots being automated? 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

0: 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With fastest growth, kan tla di return on investment. They will be able to reduce the risk. The advanced simulation to turn on le Yaskawa's motor sim, the motor men. 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affordable radio station samantha sa merafong 360 radio. Yeah, they're making it affordable for non-automotive firms. Yeah, modular firms, the handler the high mix, low volume, the runner runs common in South Africa. Yeah, no, the total cost thinking. Yeah, no, how should the firm thing at the shebile le kanye aru. 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Rionic Robotics, they've expanded remotely operated inspections system 2024 to give mines reliable data and reduce human risk. Radio station Samantha Samrafong 360 radio. Yeah, yeah, no, I wanna go to know. 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
2: 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The Cute Kitties Photo Contest is here and voting has started. 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Here's how you can vote for your favorite little star. 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Second, you can buy votes. 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Then deposit the money in our account and then keep your proof of payment. Third, we have what we call support scouting votes. 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

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Yeah, we're rolling to Swazi. 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Yeah, the bona happy. 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
1: 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Are you tired of Mama, I'm bored? We got you. 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
0: And parents, this is not a drop and go. 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

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The Cute Kitties Photo Contest is here and voting has started. 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
0: Jumping castles, face painting, games, music, and listen to this. 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
1: 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We want you to play too. 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Come make memories with your babies. 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
2: 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Yeah. Vinegro Siankayo. Rangwe, Rabedi, Kararo, One Mic is signing out. Bye bye.

0: Good morning, when I'm my bestie. Good morning, when I'm my meddy. I hope all is well with you. You are chilling with me, the lovely, the amazing Cynthia K, bringing you nothing but the best official encounter ever. Take care, when I'm my meddy. Happy, happy Tuesday. More do tinting, more mama tinting. For Julie, we're Dela Kokosi Carltonville. Welcome to Mirafon 360 Radio. It is indeed your precise and local global connection. The time right now is 14 minutes after the hour 9. Got 18, it's August, holding it down by the grace of God. Let me remind you a little bit right there of our vision. When I'm our bestie, our vision is to be the most innovative radio to connect people with opportunities, and our mission as well is to inform, educate, and entertain you. Kitlo bulela ka pina monati pina ya San El musician ara akana mali kodwa uthanda yonke into engiyiyo. 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

0: 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Are you tired of Mama, I'm bored? 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

0: 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Are you tired of Mama, I'm bored? 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
0: Jumping castles, face painting, games, music, and listen to this. 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

Radio. It is indeed your precise, a local global connection. You still are chilling with me, the lovely, the amazing Cynthia K, bringing you nothing but the best official encounter. Evans, I can have my bestie. You know what? You look at Jota Roseng, 9 o'clock on the dot. So better make sure, no matter the circumstance, you do not miss out on the official encounter. The time right now is 9:52 on the dot. Kari 18th August, you're still holding it down by the grace of God. And sorry, booty, kari pinata monati, dipinata longor, kita Tuesday. Right now, I'm excited a little bit right there. And I know I get my bestie. Now, our vision for Mirafon 360 Radio, remember that, is to be the most innovative radio to connect people with opportunities. 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On Instagram, we are at Mirafon 360 Radio. It is indeed your precise, a local global connection. Utaki wutsika pina monati kapina ya name my KR Tando Tando ngabe ngizobuya kukuthembe na get my bestie. Now, without wasting any time any further, hari kena here my bestie ke le ka ko wena ke mo ilungu re hari fihla, we give you nothing but the best topics ever. I get my bestie. And what's about hari kena here my medi, we give you on our Tuesday, we give you Mirafon 360 Women in Sports Day. I get my bestie. Now, I want us to talk about this topic without wasting any time any further, right? Our topic for today goes like this, right? How do our South African women in sports stay consistent, right? Consistency is tough for any athlete, but as a woman in sports often do it while also navigating extra barriers. I get my bestie. Exactly. The ones who stay in the game long term usually lean on a mix of mindset, structure, and community as well. That is why just to remind our communities how important it is to make sure no matter the circumstances, they stay consistent. I get my bestie. Exactly. Mori community in Sarunga, remember, as we are grooming these children to participate in sports, it could be a girl child as well, it could be a boy child, but we make sure consistency is key no matter the circumstance. Let me talk about why commitment needs to be key right there. Let's talk about the purpose, using your talent and your mindset as well. I get my bestie. Exactly when I'm a mate. Now, many people talk about not wanting to waste the talent they have been given. I get my bestie. Exactly. Mari, our South African women in sports is there, you know what, they've got that sense of responsibility that keeps the training going even when the motivation dips sometimes, takes a stroll, or even sometimes when the motivation feels like it's not there. I get my bestie. Exactly when I'm a medi, bear with me, I've got flu right there, but it's not a problem. Now, let's also talk about the consistency that comes with their high performances as well. I get my bestie. Exactly. Mamela, let's talk about Operation Excellence also gives final support to potential medal winners. Like, your Caster Semenya, for an example. I get my bestie. Exactly. So that is why their performance, little program, they need to be consistent. This is what I really want to do as well. I get my bestie. Exactly. Or Habasheba, other sports players right there, which is very interesting and amazing. So coaching has to come with education as well. I get my bestie. Exactly. Education about what the field that they're in as well. When I'm my bestie, if some of them, they actually want to participate in rugby, they need to learn where do they want to see themselves when it comes to their destination that they have to reach in the year 2026. I get my bestie. And the strategy needs to be deliberately right, because growing female athletes through workshops and aiming for what? For them to be leveled up in the year 2026. It actually gives women, what matters for them to be more encouraged. They get my bestie. Exactly when I'm a medi. So can totally me long with the machining. Alona, hi Lori, you guys are, encouraging these young girls to participate in sports right there, which is very interesting and really, really amazing. I get my bestie. Exactly when I'm a medi. And it comes with community role models right there. They're looking on one another and they feel that one that plays more, they maybe, let's say, for an example, around the team, about that one, he is our example. They are a role model, right? Even if maybe they're not in the stage of level
where their child is. But one thing I love about them is that they would encourage one another to be a team. I get my bestie, because more teaming, A1, tlamilo be le motho excellent. I get my bestie. So that is why I get community and role models, even still in their groups right there, which is very important right there, my bestie. Mamela, because now the role of a role model is what is contagious to all of them. I get my bestie. Remember that each and every single time. And as we all know, when it comes to families, I get my bestie, they are fathers and they are brothers. They're taking sometimes on domestic responsibility. So, you know what? A female family member can never feel that strain. You know what? You're alone when as a female person. I get my bestie. Exactly. So that is why lady families are going to have that confidence to pitch. Even, you know what? Even sometimes, you know what? I get my bestie. Exactly. And they make sure the classrooms are open for more educational opportunities right there, which is very interesting and amazing, my bestie. So that is why Kiruluna Mama Keshining Aruna. Kinyan classroom. Let them learn, let them know. Let's talk about dealing with barriers right there, because this one is very important. I get my bestie. Exactly. Lack of support and funding, gender bias and limited opportunities, organizational and interpersonal barriers right there for women coaches. I get my bestie. Access issues, facilities, resources, costs, etc. etc. But all of those barriers are not stopping them for them to reach the goal, even if they could have so many barriers that comes with that. I get my bestie. Exactly. Because of this, consistency often comes from athletes creating their own system. Self-training when camps don't include them, seeking overseas leagues for competitive environments, and building, you know what, to pay accountability right there, which is very interesting. I get my bestie. Peer what? Peer accountability. So can that's a million when how do you my medi or location or way familiarize a little on. I get my best, so that you are when it comes to women in sports right there. So let me talk about the key habits that come up right there along the way. I get my bestie. Motivation. I get my bestie. Exactly. Goal clarity as well. Fitness, fitness discipline as well. I get my bestie. And Bamela, the rest is history after that. The rest is history because that's where now they actually realize, oh, no man, sports is interesting. I get my bestie. Exactly. You know what, mommy? I want to be in sports, Lena, as well. So please encourage those children as well to participate in sports no matter the circumstances. I get my bestie. Exactly when I'm mommy. Now, remember, how do South African women in sports stay consistent? I believe that you heard all of that when I spoke about, you know what, them showing up, even those, you know, in those tough moments, but the consistency for them is key. So dusty, sometimes, you know what, a little bit of rainy days. Don't say because it's rainy days, bana haba train. I get my bestie. It trains them even to have that mindset of being able to be responsible. Or okay, even if it's raining, even if it's hot, even if sometimes it's a little bit cold or not, the weather is just in between, but we still move forward. We do not chill because of the weather. Get my bestie. And then that will actually instill that mind of consistency no matter the circumstance. Now, without wasting any time any further, let's dive into the topic for the second round of the show. And I'm my bestie. Mo mamets in thing for Julie, where Dela Carlton will cut on to get a molo mtlobo wa molo. Thank you so much. We really do appreciate your support each and every single time. So, how can I have topic in Yaruna for the second round of the show? It goes like this. What kind of relationships do you want to nurture in the future? At some point, you would say, you know what, for you, it comes down to relationships that feel like room to grow. I get my bestie, not cages. Because say it's you don't have the room to grow, you are in trouble. I get my bestie. Exactly. So when I nature and told, if you do not, if you decide not to nurture something that is not working for you, that is not making you to be in alignment with your goals and aspirations, why are you still nurturing that? Let's talk about realistic and honest people. Like, get my bestie. Exactly. People can be, you know what, your full, they can make you be your full self. Not pretending. I get my bestie. Exactly. Sometimes you can talk about good stuff, momo pilong alona. Sometimes you can talk about bad stuff. I get my bestie. But the question that has to bear in your mind each and every single time is that, are you growing parts of you inside of you without judgment around those people? Now, I get my bestie. Exactly. And then let me talk about mutual
growth as well. Like in my bestie, relationships where we are both cheering each other up, they are very important. You celebrate their wins, they celebrate your wins. Like in my bestie, you celebrate one another. Mamela, you guys, Mamela, challenge each other to be better, but gently at the same time, right there. Kiddy relationship, it's a long story. You want to nurture in the future. That you want to associate yourself with at the end of the day. I get my bestie, because Ronam Rebatla go associate in relationships. At the end of the day, you know what? As we are nurturing them, they're not nurturing you back. I get my bestie, but at the end of the day, in the year 2026, I'm talking to those people by Lungo, by Cynthia K. No, you know what? I've made up my mind. I'm maturing and I'm outgrowing and I'm making sure I become the best authentic self I can ever be. Kishabile ba tuban shabiling. Kimuvale ba tuban moving towards the same direction that I'm going towards. I get my bestie. I'm moving with the people by Lungo. They are in. Let's say for an example, how a woman is pregnant. You are moving with people who are also pregnant, just like you, with the same goals, the same aspirations, and the same direction. Even if you guys are not going to actually end up in the same destination, you guys worked hard towards where you want to be. Not people who are going to drain you at the end of the day and then they're moving forward in the next minute when now you are stuck right there and stagnant. I get my bestie. Exactly. Let me talk about peaceful and respectful. Less drama, more understanding. People who can discourage sometimes and still stay kind. I get my bestie. Not even discourage, but disagree. I wanted to say people who can disagree and still stay kind, who respect boundaries and give space when it's needed. I get my bestie. Hobani, you are nurturing relationships, the friendships, even those relationships. Moto, let's say for an example, right? They want to know, you want to know even and understand them, they respect your peace. They must give you space. I get my bestie. Exactly. Before we are friendshiping, you let them know that I'm coming to visit. You just don't rock up because people need time, need space. I get my bestie when it's needed, when I'm my bestie. Mamela, let's talk about joyful and light, moments. You guys are chilling, you know what, you're just having a pep talk with your colleagues, maybe your friends, over your place or maybe over some place for dinner or for lunch or whatever, right? Joyful and light nyana moments. Mamela, you want people to make you laugh. I get my bestie. Exactly. You, Mamela, who I can do nothing with and still feel full. I get my bestie. Exactly. But Valoro, you're not doing anything with, but you still can feel full at that particular moment. I get my bestie, which is very interesting because of those people, you just don't feel full when you're with them. But you feel empowered. You feel, you know what, lifted up. You feel so unwinded because of those people. They are speaking life upon you, your situation. They're speaking life upon your journey, Moya and thing. I get my bestie. They are building you for you to be the best authentic self that you can ever be. For some reason, in my lines, I normally say that and it's disturbing a little bit right there, but that's a story for another day. It is not a problem at all. I get my bestie. Exactly. So you want to stay with people who remind you who you are, who life sometimes it just isn't about goals, but it's about your emotional health. I get my bestie. Exactly. And mental health. You don't even put business right there, but you just unwind. Right? You know what? Just to advise each other. Oh, my sister, the journey of God. I get my bestie. Yes, the journey of what is going on, about family, about friends, about mentors, about showing up, you know what, sometimes not even perfectly, but consistently like that. I get my bestie. And who you can show up for and who you can show up to at some point. Those are the kind of relationships that you would want to nurture in the future. I get my bestie. Exactly. Relationships, they know that when you choose God, they respect that. I get my bestie. Relationships, when you say this is time for us to pray, they respect that because they know that you are the best authentic self and you do not pretend to be somebody that you're not. I get my bestie. Exactly. Fewer relationships, but deeper ones qualify, right? They qualify over quantity relationships. I get my bestie. Exactly. So when I think about your future, think about the kind of relationships that you would want to build for yourself that would actually, you know what, show you more in life when it comes to building you to be the best that you can ever be, Mobo Pilomba Hao, so that you are also in alignment with your goals and your aspirations and where God wants to see you, Mobo Pilomba Hao.
I believe, you know what, as we are all not perfect, as we are all showing up each and every single time, show up for yourself when I want to go high. You know what, show up for yourself, show up for, you know what, how you choose the people around you, your circles each and every single time, and where you want to see yourself being in the future, which is very interesting and amazing. You still are chilling with me, the lovely, the amazing Cynthia K, bringing you nothing but the best official encounter ever. How about you share a like and comment and tell us about your own perspective? It is not a problem at all. Mamela ho ntse ho le monate ho tlofa local hour ya rona, giving you nothing but good music and good vibes. I get my bestie with one heart, one love and one spirit right there. How about our local hour ya rona, Cynthia K, ba palle pina monate? You are allowed to do that, bona, with no hesitations at all. I get my bestie, ha re ha ke bone ke batla kwalala ka pina e monate e ke tsebang hore you're going to enjoy a lot. I get my bestie, exactly ke yo zonke are o yandithanda. Stay tuned and listening to my besties till we come back. Formal.

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1: Welcome back, my bestie. Welcome back when I'm Mamedi. That is a very beautiful song by Lira. There is something inside so strong. So I'm going to sing things to Mamedi. Sing things when I'm Mamedi. Hello, relent to how had it on my hand at this current moment. May something inside of you be so strong, no matter the circumstance. I get it, my bestie. The time right now is 21 minutes after the hour 10. We are in it, making sure we are holding it down by the grace of God. I love Tuesdays more than, you know what, Blue Mondays for some reason, because you would just cheer up and unwind a little bit right there. Get it, my bestie. Stay tuned and please enjoy bestie till we come back for more.

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1: Welcome back, my bestie. Welcome back, Wena Mamed. I love this beautiful song, Yalwan Lukulu. Aringata Dazanjalo. Kosi Beganga Gimni Jablisumzal. It's a very beautiful song indeed. I get my bestie. Just to encourage them with positive songs. I get to sing Wama Piano all the time and all of those. I get my bestie. But it is not a problem, Wena Mamed. Mo Mamed in Ting for Judy, Wedela Kokosi Carlton Vilkutong. We really do appreciate you, Wena, my bestie, for listening to the lovely, the amazing Sinteke. That is always and forever bringing you nothing but the best official encounter ever. Anyway, it's about gay papa lahema made. Anyway, we thought we're singing it. I mean, if it had again, hey, topic in Yaruna for the second round of the show, right? I said, what kind of relationships do you want to nurture in the future, right there? How when I give a relationships set a million uri nurture. At the end of the day, what you nurture is your decision. What you entertain is your decision. I give my bestie exactly. Maranaki wala motolo oring Cynthia K. What's about kiba tla batu batong upgrade them man mobile pilong when it comes to, you know what, when it comes to leveling up mobile pilong. I give my bestie exactly when I'm a medima mera hey. I want to talk about real honest people first. Like, keep atuba long hore. We build a momentum up. Like, uba tolo. Okay, these are the honest people. Keep atuba long hore. Kapela le bona bana. Keep my bestie. Mamela, real and honest people. People you can actually, you know what, be fool around. When I howle around bona. Oli ube motu oilingyena. 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Keep my bestie. Exactly. Lidi ntose li buangkatsu ona ki ntose monati. Those talks say long hore. They are good talks. About encouragement. About how to change your life. About the state that you're in, of the mindset that you're in, about how you can change that. I get my best about your spiritual life, about all of the things saying that will empower you when I'm pilomba how to be the best authentic self that you can ever be. But when are the real honest ones, you don't like them. I get my best. You know what? They're not taking you anywhere mobopilong at the end of the day. So it cannot happen like that. I get my bestie. Mamela hem. And sometimes it's available how messy your lives are at that particular moment. Take care of my mate. But even if we're not at the stage of your life, you find yourself at the messy stage of your life, it is not a problem. But when what the kind of relationships that you nurture will either take you out of that situation or they will leave you good. They will even make you to feel you are deep in the hole in that situation. Now, what are my bestie? So change your mindset. Let it be that, you know what, as a person, you're outgrowing parts, you know what, other parts and other, you're outgrowing other things, mobile pilong bahao, right? So, you know what, as you are growing without judgment, let people let you grow. I can little grow without judgment because of the more you judge other people, the more when you will fall at fault, the more threats are deposited because you're focusing on other people who are doing wrong things because you want to be the judge of their lives. I get my bestie. Don't be a judge of anybody's life. Live your life because you've got God to judge you for your things that you are doing in your own corners. I get my bestie. Your own shenanigans that you have right there in your own corners. So that is why I can be around people by lowering. They're going to let you be without judgment at the end of the day. I get my bestie. That is why I can get a relationship. You are able to nurture moving forward. Let's talk about also mutual growth. That one is very important. And those relationships where, you know what, where you are both cheering each other on, where you are both celebrating each other's wins, where you are celebrating, they're celebrating your wins and you're celebrating their wins as well. I get my bestie. The way you challenge each other to be better, gentle, consistently, each and every single time like that. But we're not about celebrate, about encourage your real consistent. At that particular moment when you feel consistency, they want to break you in between so that your consistency falls apart. I get my bestie. Mari, it will be in you. When you do not have a thick skin, a backbone to say, you know what, I will stand firm, I will stand strong, and I will not be distracted. That is the kind of relationship, say lunguri, when you would you want to circulate yourself around its own. I get my bestie. Say positive. Mari, they're not taking you anyway. Now they will kill what your mutual growth right there. They do not want to celebrate you, but you must always celebrate them. I get my bestie. That is why you're going to challenge each other to be better, but gently. So those are the kinds of relationships that you need to nurture in the future right there. Even starting from now on so that your future is bright. I get my bestie. You build relationships with such people. Peaceful and respectful. Let's talk about less drama, more understanding. We want people who can disagree and still stay kind still at the end of the day. I get my bestie. Exactly when I'm mamedi, but by long hori, they, you know what, they are peaceful and respectful. Marwena, if you want to circulate yourself around people who are less peaceful, you know what, more dramatic, you know, less understanding, people who disagree and still stay unkind and still feel bitter and still feel all over the place, then it's not gonna work for you. It's not gonna work for the journey as a person. So fight to stay consistent, fight to stay less dramatic, fight to stay, you know what, try and stay more understanding most of the time. But don't be a dumbass still in that phase of your life. I get my bestie exactly when I'm a mate. My man, peaceful and respectful. I get my bestie who respects boundaries and gives space when it's needed. Right? So, mamel, how nalaba to balong huri, let's say, for example, in the journey of your life, modes amayanting hanajol, unalaba to ba what? Balong huri ba peaceful and respectful. Then you know very well, hor, when it comes to the you setting their your boundaries, hor, you know, when you come to me, call me first. They know hor, they must respect that. Or any boundary that you set in place, they know hor, they must respect that. I get my bestie. And Luana, you also what? You also apply the same. You respect their boundaries, vice versa, like that. Ere hantsere le moko fe pine monate wena ma bestie. Hi, you know what? I don't know, but for some reasons, Tuesdays are just my favorite. But anyway, because I know how to cheer up as a person, that's what is needed for you to be the best authentic self that you can ever be. Get my bestie. Yes, of course. Anyway, let me give you a song. Elong hori ito etsa hori unwind. Delwena u chilegs. Get my bestie. But ofa pine monate, pina ya mlindo, the vocalist. But amakala featuring Questa and Tapsi. Stay tuned and please stay tuned when I'm a bestie and enjoy till we come back for more.

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1: 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Ntso dutsile nna, the lovely, the amazing Cynthia K, bringing you nothing but the best official encounter. If I get my bestie, exactly when I'm a mini. So hands a little more. Let's get back into our topic, right? The topic is not take it's bang or luena. How on so do you learn about popularity? You know what? When I as a person in J, you know, what kind of relationships do you want to nurture in the future? But when I live at our natural relationship, it's a little tell you to some bosoko, but about the belubua luna hante, but when I menace, but go home, I get married, and then you are still okay in such friendships, in such your circles of people, like in my bestie. But when how about our mature in the year 2026, like I said earlier on, then you're able to move out of situations like this. But because of now, when you start transforming yourself to be a better or maybe the best version of yourself, people will see it as a problem. I get my bestie. Even if it's a problem, it's a problem for them, but they will actually learn later. So do it for yourself and for nobody else. Let's carry on. What kind of relationships do you want to nurture in the future? Spoke about real and honest people that you want to circulate yourself around. Get my bestie. And people with mutual growth and respect when it comes to, you know what, being, you know what, challenges that, who challenges you to be better, but gently at the same time. Get my bestie. Who bring respect and peace in your life, in your circle when it's needed. And staying kind no matter the circumstance and making sure they respect your boundaries each and every single time. Get my bestie. Exactly. Let's talk about joyful and delight right there. Get my bestie. Exactly. Mama, they bring that joyful, you know what, atmosphere and the light upon your day. I get my mate. Ke batho ba leng gore tlamehile we circulate le bona ba hang ba jwalo. Mamela, I want people to make me laugh. You would say most of the time, I get my bestie. And then ke batho ba tlamehile o be le bona vele. They make you laugh. Want it for yourself. That's why I said I want people who want to make me laugh. I get my bestie. Who want to always laugh around you. Who would create jokes around you. Who would cheer up around you. Not people who are too, you know what, serious around you. Always. Okay, even if sometimes we could talk about business. I get my bestie here and there. Touch base here and there. But how about Munati? Sometimes we don't even touch base on business. Munati, that's the thing. What say people just relax. If maybe you guys are having a bri or maybe a sit-in or cheese somewhere, maybe lodge at dinner or lunch or whatever, you guys are cheering up. I get my bestie. Exactly. Marilee, when you get into a work space, give out by they would encourage you to say, how do we focus? Nothing, you know what, after that. I get my bestie, which is very important to learn as well. Mamela, the ones who remind you, it isn't just about goals. I get my bestie. Exactly. Sometimes it is about your spiritual life. Sometimes it's about, you know what, your mental well-being. Sometimes it's about, you know what, just laughter and just unwinding failure. That's your mental well-being right there. I get my bestie. Exactly when I'm a mate. Encourage about what you are pursuing already, your goals and aspirations. So pray about it. Let's also pray that the Mudumu must actually grant, you know what, you know what, spaces, they will enhance your talent. You know what, spaces, they will appreciate you. Spaces, they will open doors for you. I get my mate. Exactly. So do you know how to eba motho o jwalo o ile ngore ha ile hore o na le batho ba ba jwalo, know the kind of people that you need to circulate yourself around, that you need in your circle. I get my bestie. Exactly when I'm a bestie. So that is why I get when I nature the relationship is a dijualo. Speak life upon each other's lives. And then you want to build relationships. You want to build relationships. They're around your circle mama gaining. The way I present that thing every single time. They're not even building you, they are destroying you as a person. I get my bestie. Exactly. My readers, why in this in the year 2026, at the end of the day, the ball is in your court. How about you love to lamba buadi? Tell about like about to make the frescotti. Then the ball is in your court. I get my bestie. It is not a problem at all. Mamela. Let us talk about rooted in care. I get my bestie. When I talk about rooted in care, I'm talking about your family background. I get my bestie. You choosing your family and your family wisely. I get my bestie. Your friends as well. Because when I really extended families, though you would want them to be around your circle, but because they're not giving you mental stability, then you decide to actually choose them from a distance, which is not a problem. I get my bestie. Your friends as well. Your mentors. The mentors are how it's on it. Choose your mentors. Mentors wisely. You cannot choose a person who is actually a mentor, you do not actually see anything about them that is mentoring you at the end of the day. I get my bestie, exactly. Even sometimes you don't know to allow somebody anything about them that is mentoring you, but the words, that is why anything could be their words, how they carry themselves, how they treat people, how it could be in a lot of ways you could see this person, they are a mentor. I get my bestie, exactly. When I'm married, so that is why choose people who show up for you. Luana show up for other people. People must only show up for you, but it is hard for you to show up for other people. What kind of person are you, Vel? How are you, Vel? I get my best. Luana tell me we put or okay, so mama wantaban check ile. I'm phone it just to cheer me up. How are you? What's going on? How's life? What's happening? I would tell my bestie, exactly, it is hard for you to check up on other people and show up for the people who are showing up for you. I get my mate, exactly. So let us be those people who are consistently showing up for our family, for our friends, for our mentors, and everybody, that is around you. But even if sometimes you learn how to, you are not perfect, it is okay, Mari, fix it and work on it. The rest is history. I get my bestie. So choose quality, man, over quantity. I get it. The rest is history. Choose fewer relationships. Don't be friends with just everyone, anybody, at any time, at any given space. Choose the people by longori. These people can take you further. Mobo pelomba. I get my bestie. But runara bata wo choose a fella just for the sake of just maybe blending in or just going with the times and stuff like that. Bonta hata karere bato baba, but relevant, but up to date. And sometimes it is not all about that. But it's choosing people who will build you, not people who will take you backwards. I get my bestie because it is in the year 2026 when I'm a medi. Forward we go and backwards. Never. Thank you so much for chilling with me. The lovely, the amazing Sinteki at the official encounter. This time, why am I telling a speech so? But it is not a problem at all when I'm a medi. Reheki, kwale hamunati. You want to talk while like your neck up in a thing, it's going to cheer you up. I get my best. Think I've been nation, but voicemail. Stay tuned and listen to your bestie till we come back for more.

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0: 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Are you tired of Mama, I'm bored? We got you. 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
1: Welcome back, when I'm my bestie. Welcome back, when I'm my lady. The time right now is 19 minutes after the hour 11. Gare kene local hour nyaruna kirelu ena how about la Cynthia K modu zinting. Aba palle pine monate on our local hour. You are able to send it right there on our Facebook page. We are at Marafong 360 Radio. It is indeed your precise a local global connection. Ntsa re shebile na kwele 19 minutes after the hour 11. Me ko ngata hape ka pine monate wena mamedi ya mikasa. Tuesday. Stay tuned and please do enjoy my bestie till we come back for more.

Welcome back, my bestie. Welcome back, wena mamedi. Thank you so much for chilling with me, the lovely, the amazing thing, Cynthia K. Kile karo wena mamedi, ho batla lwena hosane, or any other day, batla Cynthia K. bapalle pine monate. You're allowed to do that right there on our Facebook page. Thank you so much. We'll meet again, same time, same place tomorrow. Maronto ntseba he Cynthia K. Ha ke tsamaya go tlwele pena, fela go tlwela ka dipina tsa monate, tsa soulful amapiano type of vibe. Lwena ho ntse le mo tshitsi wena mamedi, enjoy your day till we meet again, same time, same place tomorrow. Bye for now.

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0: So yeah, as I said, today it's World Breast Cancer Day, and I hope go recite ka khanya gore re support ba le bana le bolwetse ba cancer in any chronic disease, any bolwetse. You know what, we should support one another as re le batho ba Mzansi Africa. So as I said, bagolo ke mshima no lo motelle ba re ke khotatsa mo all the way from Carltonville Kutson Scopas ke dumedisa ka mo Welford Dean u Grandet man ke dumedisa ka mo Edela man. You know, when I was going through my hair out company to re tsedintse masisi, you know, company to re tsedintse masisi about our neighboring townships, you know. The other day I was going through my health, Jacob and Alistair Sessensa, they discovered Muna Tokafete on a dumping site called Rooiport. That's just near Blyfo. So at some point, man, report a report of what is happening into our community. So all I'm trying to say, girl, wherever go link thing, go to man thing, you know, notify your parents, notify someone, you know, just go take time when I'm on the name of Facebook or more health, just read about the story, you know, find out what is happening, report a report, or is this really happening into moments in Warona. But without any waste of time, keep to my love, I'm going to go to it's been a little while ke gate mabala ka mokokosi man tlampe ke tlo checka mo ke le dumedise ka mo Greens Park. Yo, Greens Park has been a while, you know sometimes rena le dikasi tse di mogaga merafong anke re ge di checka man, you know, we must take some time, man, ke lo checka dikasi tse ding. But without any waste of time, I'll be playing you some soulful music, Afropop and I think pop, yeah. Last night, can I get into money? But you know what? I just struggle, mama. No, my 2K. You know, I wish my money could buy thing. You know, so that we can know how this whole thing, yeah. Education, it's a halang. The education system in our country. You know, I wish we could have so much engaging topics concerning that. But without any use of time, I'll tell you more about the name of the song. Horigito aning kya aning. Mokgaitso ke itumelela go nna le wena man, ke sampe ke kgone ntse ke tobetsa mo tsele le tsele. E re ke dike ka mo re tla bolela.
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0: research. So it's one of the things that we work on about your intellectual well-being. You know, you should make a research. But as I said, I'll be playing you some good music. And before I say that, come on. You think it's a good playlist? I'm going to play it. I'm going to
1: inform, educate, entertain. Serving Merafong City and surroundings from the heart of Khutsong.

0: 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Come on!
1: Yeah, welcome back. Welcome back. Welcome to the midday show. If you're on to Fika, welcome you, man. We're going to have a very interesting show. We're going to have some great time. As I said, today, it's 18. Welcome to Marathon 360, your local precise, local connection. So, as I said, Mokhaitu, from Cohen, you know, just want to know, man, the support that you could bring to someone in gang on any disease, you know, at some point we need to support those loved ones by gang. But without any waste of time, as I was saying, I was going through the Herald. Gonna get some through the Herald. Guys. And it's a concern when lo goreng keng re ipotsa dipotso gore bana ba gona, are they safe forever bo le baleng koteng, you know, tsena ipotsa dipotso, I mean. And now for the tendency ama 2000 ba tla tsitletse straat, you know. I was driving last night on a weekend, get some extension for kya ko khutsong, yeah, bana ba, you could see gore o ke mwana le grade 9, but then ba tla tsitletse straat, you know. So ke ipotsa gore as motswadi o tloela ngwana how jwang a tsa tsitletse straat. So if Olamatswari, man, if you could take some time, go through your Herald and then check if the story says Sahara, then you'll start to understand where am I standing from. So all I'm trying to say, take good care, man, of or check up on your brother, on your sister, I wonder how. I bet on my past 9 to see you, fella, just to find out what's happening. So without any waste of time, time at 12:37. As I said, we're gonna have some good time. Marathon 360, your precise local global connection. You know. So as I said, I'll be playing you some good music, some soulful, Afro pop and pop. You know. But without any waste of time, you know, I'm still sorting all my stuff. So that we can get to the second round up of the show, of which you're gonna have a topic, but then I'm not gonna touch that for now. I just wanna hear from you and just to raise an awareness for whatever going to fit. Check up, man, you know. Check up for man ugo kaiweza lang, cause kota la yuti din tsosang. And nar tsa mama si ripo tsa dipoto ngangwa no atlesitlete strat, you know. So without any waste of time, eriki jige kamo keto yuti yuta kasing.
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2: Welcome back. Time is 12:44. You're chilling with the boy Khotatsomoro on the ones and twos. Actually, it's the threes and fours. You know, that's the 18th of August. I hope you guys are having a good time. And I just want to send a special shout out to Mr. Vibration, man. He's throwing a big gig the 26th September go Batswana Park, you know. Yeah, man, shout out to him, and I hope from different places, you know, just to showcase our talents and all that, man. That's a very, very, very, very nice event. But either than that, Bafeto, as I said, that was the first roundup of the show, just to let you know, Bafeto, wherever where you are, whatever that you do, just keep on checking up on one another, because of there's so many stories still working. Every week when you just go through your head, I'll talk about the stories out again. Mang has been shot, this and that. So all I'm trying to say, girl, let us just, you know, and check our name. And girl, are you getting more risking? You know, at sometimes you know, I'm not going to risking. And these are things that are a moment in yare. You know, Uja fella story about a man has been shot 12 times. Guys, Forgeville, just here, you just want, or in Khutsong, you know, those are the stories that we learn. So, and whenever I'm starting to walk around Kopanale, it's another concern. But without any waste of time, ladies and gentlemen, I must say it's an honor and a privilege to have you. And I think we're going to have a very, very, very nice show and more interactive and informative as well, you know. Because the second roundup of the show, there's a special topic. Actually, there's only two topics today, of which after these two songs that I'll be playing now, I'll start to introduce this and this. But now, my primary concern is to make sure that you check on the loved ones. You make sure so if it's your birthday, happy birthday. I hope you're having a good time. I hope. It's not so bad. If you're driving back home, you know, take good care of yourself, obey the road rules. You know, accidents, of which sometimes, but then as you're driving back home, please put on your seat belt and make sure again you obey the old rules, otherwise, man, you know, when you're drinking under the influence, we know the chances of, you know, getting body accident and stuff like that. But without any waste of time, I think we're gonna have a very, very, very interesting show, and I really appreciate you being with me. And thank you for sending all those voice notes. Once one send that one, it's up for the next coming topic, of which we are the basis of this whole Department of Education, the system in general. But before that, Eric can appeal to me. Because we are music, man. You know, we are not going to be there. You know, we are not going to be there. We are not going to be there. But without any waste of time, we are going to be there.
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2: Welcome back, welcome back. Yeah, this is the second hour of the show. Time is 12:56. Meaning, it's like 4 minutes before Kakenamo on the second roundup of the show. Nice to have you, man. This is your boy Khutsop Mushimano Mutelo, all the way from Carltonville, Khutsop, Scopas. So now, the 18th of August. It's an honor and a privilege to have you in Merafong 360, your precise global local connection. Yeah, man. Remember our mission here, that's one thing that we can prioritize in the studio is educating and informing and entertaining. So yeah, man, that was Hila by Gaba Canal. And you're chilling with me, myself, and I. So, man, thanks for those who sent the voice notes concerning the topic that we'll be having here. Kildumedisa khape mo ka mo Kwedela, kildumedisa ka mo Foschville, kildumedisa ka mo Khutsop Scopas, kildumedisa ka mo Welfredin Greens Park. I hope you guys okay. Lebaleng khakala lebaleng khaufi, man. Kildumedisa, man. It's nice to have you in the show. And I think the second roundup, we're going to have so much of a discussion, you know. I have two topics of which... posting on my social media, of which if you were a minister of education for 1 year, what would you change first? That is the first question if you were a minister of education for 1 year, what would you change? And please keep on sending those on those voice notes on 081-451-8586 from Cohen. 2 minutes, even less, you know. Just want to hear from you, and I just want to thank everyone throughout this whole journey. Time is 2 minutes before 1 o'clock, and I have a playlist, you know. If it's a lunchtime, we'll be having a very, very, very interesting conversation. So, if you were a minister of education for 1 year, what would you change first? And then the second topic of discussion, how can we improve discipline in South African schools? You know, there's so many incidents from different places. So, from Koena, you know, just to tell me according to you. And I just want to thank everyone. You're going to have some good time, man. As I said, I'll be playing you also good music, you know. Let me quickly do this fast.
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1: Welcome back, Moretziako ke morata, Moretziako montle man. This is the second roundup of the show, of which now we're going to have, as I said, I have two topics of discussions, of which can go to utlwa gore na opinion na how ke eng concerning that. Time is 6 minutes past one. I hope you guys are okay. I hope you're enjoying your lunch. And I just want to thank everyone who sent those voice records. If it's your birthday today, man, I hope you're having a good time. I hope you're celebrating your day in a wild, conducive, and good space and mood. As I said, ladies and gentlemen, I have interesting topic of which the first topic that I want to speak about is, if you were a minister of education for 1 year, what would you change first? As you know, I just want to speak a little bit about the Department of Education in general. You know, I just share on the stats, I share on my research, metric pass rate from 2024 to 2025. After 2024, it was 87.3, and then got 2025, it was 88%. So there was a slight difference, of which it was 0.1%. Of which, yeah, man, it's I must say, man, the moment I want to progress, at least, man, there's something that is happening. So, as I did the research, I just wanted to know, in general, which province is ranking, Ila top up, Godi metric results. I was KZN, it was on 90.60%, you know, KZN province, it was 90.6%, and then Free State, it was on 89.33%. Free State in L number 2, it was 89.33%. Swarto Shaba Gauteng, it was on number 3, it was 89.6. Then Ebelato like in Northwest, 88.49. So, get on this test. So, I want to go to where are we going as Momzanzi? Like, educational system, is it improving? And then, how can we improve it more? Guys, 100 more and more. So, yeah, man. And then, I take a share, you know, can we get to fast? Since well, how thing and then go top 3, you know, got the results, it's a metric. And then, I wanted to find out, okay, in Momen Rafonge, the quality of the game. Dila pass a metric just to evaluate the metric results. And then Gabona Asta Academy, it's a private school, it bets like 100%. And then Carlton Jones, ya betaka 97.7%. You know, 97.7%. And then World School, Foschville, it was on 97.4%. Umfundo Secondary, Ekokosi, it was on 96%. Then we have 94.7%. Then we have 94.5%. So that was my top 5. It gets a fellow research about Momen Rafonge just to find out for like education system. For you know, is it improving or didn't? And then guys, you know. And then as I said, I posted a topic on our socials and on most of our Shagome Rafonge 360 more page postile. If you were a minister of education for 1 year, what would you change first? So I just want to thank you everyone, the voice notes, and then yeah, get kala local, you know. I received the voice notes from some of our Barretsi Barena, some Bamo Kutso. And the first one Mr. Salah. You know, I like before we work at the Rinchi, let us listen to her and we wanna join concerning these two topics. Listen to this.
2: Greetings, bruh. This is Salah. If I had an opportunity to lead the education department, I would definitely look into the technical schools to bring back the technical schools in our communities. It's now proven the government is failing, even the GNU, it's failing to bring in opportunities enough opportunities for our people, especially youth. So I think we are struggling because we have so many youth who are not skilled, who can't do anything for themselves, but depending on government handouts and all these part-time jobs, whether you call them learnerships or stuff, because now learnerships have been transformed into a peace job. That's stipend, which is paid to learners. It's now something that they are making a living out of. So I think that's where we are failing. We have so many matriculants who are not skilled in anything. So schools like we had Wedela here in Rafo, the school is no longer operating like it used to during apartheid. So one of the major things that I can do is to make sure every community, especially the disadvantaged communities, even in the rural areas, we need to build technical schools. Thank you.
1: That was Mr. Salah. That was Mr. Salah. Adabona. Whatever tech as a spanner leg before, but then that was his opinion. I gotta remember, Mokhaitu, if you were a minister of education for 1 year, what would you do? What would you change first? That is the topic that we currently have. Or how can we improve discipline in South African schools? You know, send all those voice notes on 081-451-8586. You know, I would like to hear from you guys. I still have more voice notes. Melo gore ke rutla ba agi le batho all over Mzansi, just to hear how wena bona ba bona yang khang ya education system. As I said, Bafeto, our mission here is to educate and inform and entertain. I have one more song to play you, and then we go to le lwana ntsona gana go itse keng. What can I say on this motion e ba buang ka yone, o leng gore ke mshimano motelle ba re ke khotatso on Merafon 360, your precise local global connection. So without any waste of time, RG ke pele kam.
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2: Yeah, welcome back, welcome back. This is your boy Khota Zomore. Time is 17 minutes past 1. Yeah, man, as I said, if you were a minister of education for 1 year, what would you change first? That was Mr. Salah, man. Ke ratile khang a buang ka yona, you know, I'll go tell you for an example of Wadela Technical High. Before, ka apartheid era, those days, back in the days, so proactive, man, and nele skolo selo selo horking, sele the best. But man, that's his opinion. And as I said, you can still send all those opinions concerning the very same topic. If you were a minister for 1 year, what would you change first? On 081-451-8586. Remember, as I said, our mission is to educate, inform, and entertain. Yeah, this is your boy, Khota Zomore. Ke tshwaretse mama number 2K. I wish le mama ne ka ba le teng wetse re a tlhatlhe kgang e re utlwa gore ene o e bona jang, you know, because of, you know, education ke ntho e botlhokwa thata mo le gore keng tlampe re nne re sekaseke dilo tsa go tshwana le tsena bagolo. So without any waste of time, as I said, I'll be playing you Soulful House, Afrobeats, and Pop. So that was at the Soul Cafe. And now I have one other song I'm learning in Katseva. In a bit, we're going to eating. You know, it has our special place into our hearts. So before I do that, I wanna play you one other record from Mr. Mugabe. And I'm going to play this whole issue here. Education, if any can ele minister, but then I would like to comment here. And remember, ke comment ya hi, I say Marathon 360 says buang. No, ke opinion ya hi, ke the way ene I wanna kati. So ladies and gentlemen, I want you to listen to this and we good for ene. We wanna yang kang ea discipline in general, you know. But then before get us so, irigi dire so. Give a shock or give Mr. Mugabe that do I get some voice notes, hey, kids are gonna ping, irrigate a jan.
3: I also think that our educational system should.
2: Okay, before that, as I said, that was a continuous one. Aditya.
4: Good morning, organization.
3: This is Siyabulela Mugabe Kenu, all the way from Station 5. Yes, I think our educational system needs a real attention because now, while they are implementing new laws, they change the laws, but teachers are not being trained psychologically to deal with the traumas and the challenges they get daily in classes. Because now you cannot change the system that. When a teacher shouting at the learner, then it is considered as an abuse. The powers given to our learners is making it difficult for the classroom environment to be conducive for teachers. Because now, everything they do, they must be careful in how they use their words, how they talk to these kids. And these kids, sometimes, they know these laws. They take advantage. They take advantage of the situation. Then I think if the system can take the power back to the parents, back to the teachers, our educational system can improve. Apart from that, our infrastructures and it depends where you are attending school that will make your educational system better. I think it's also a big challenge for South African classrooms because if you are poor, it doesn't mean you have to get an average education. And if you are rich, then you get better education. Like education is supposed to be equal. All kids must get fair treatment. It's not their fault. It's not anybody's fault to be born in a poor background or poor families. But education should be fair and equal to everyone.
2: Mr. Mugabe, our education must be equal to everyone, you know. Yeah, get on the terrible language on the Mugabe. So you're tuning in with your boy. Nice to have you, Bafeto. And as I said, I'll be also playing you some good music. But before I tell you, I'll be playing you some good music.
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2: Good day, Mr. Kotatsu. Thank you so much for having us, and good day to all the listeners. Look, I think personally, and this is a personal perspective now, I think the education system is flawed in the fact that it didn't change the curriculum after our emancipation from apartheid. They're still being taught, I believe, archaic Western propaganda. So I think there's still supposed to be a complete overhaul of what education teaches Black children in South Africa. So with that having been failed, we're still regurgitating the whole thing that the apartheid system used to teach our children. It's still the same. It's the white man having control of our brains. They're teaching kids to be employees for the white man. So that in itself is a lot, but without having to go on too further, I'll leave it there. Thank you so much for the show. Love the show.
3: Yeah, that was Mr. Ricky Spanish, man. Keep on sending those voice records. You can also text me on 081-451-8586. 081-451-8586. 86. This is your

0: in South African schools. How can we improve discipline in South African schools? Time is 28 minutes past one already. Merafung 360 with your boy Khotazo Morwe, your princess, local global connection. Man, I must say, man, our mission here is to educate and inform and entertain. So, hona jaanong moretsi wa ka ke tlo tlalela gape eng. Ke di boko gore ka jo go betha ka di throwback tse le gore di gopotsa kae kae le bo mang mang. But without any waste of time, a re tshike pele ka mo.
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1: Welcome back, welcome back. Yeah, man, that was DJ Bongz Arisobuya's Bonani. Yo, it's a little wazer, kiddy wazer. So tell me, man, as I said, today we have a very nice, interesting show. And as I said, I just want to hear from you. If you were a minister of education for 1 year, what would you change first? You know? Because when I start to look at it, from 2024 to 2025, there was just a slight change in a sense of it was 0.7% nationally, improvement education wise and stuff, the issue of matriculation wise and stuff, the issue of matric results.

0: taxalaan ko Badiri. Ko Badiri le when the principal of the school utilities are the parents don't show up. Ronald khola ka na ko ile ya gore if I was a troublemaker or if I was a problem, my parents would get called and then they wasn't disciplined right on the spot. We all know go tsaka yone, which is today is a different thing. But for us, if we were to discipline bana ba tsela kwa, I think one of the most important things in the career I can, it's to involve the parents. Yeah, let's involve the parents in more ways. Also, bitsa di parents fela ga gona le mathata, you understand? Bitsa di parents when there's changes in academic, if ngwana maybe he's doing good or he's not doing good. Bitsa motsadi, have a one-on-one session le motsadi, wa tlhalogana le tshwana le tse. By doing that, bana ba khone bona gore eh le thama le makhiza anytime they get called for school. So their behavior becomes more in line. Eta ba tsa skele, wa tlhalogana. So that one to work. Ga gona imwe gape. Ga ba gore re fe SGB le mapanyaza bana ba gore ne bone ba tlang ka bana. No, it doesn't work. So I know parents never mind what one about to the core. And it's not because one hour, it's because of how the parents brought one about. So one about to the problem with community, kiti wantiba. So if parents were involved, and then we would really find the core for one also Aliso. Because like for example, some other kids they are like this, not because Alice don't, it's a cry for help, Batalakan. Okrelo or one who is a single parent, or one who wabone who pillow on wabuzuala, one who wabone. Understand those kind of things. But then if every now and then parents get called to go school, as a teacher and as a principal and as part of SGP or normal, this thing is angling the way it's from go study. Because the Konwanagamotadi, almost every time I meet a Onkabujo Allah or Tapi or a conductor Hakinzia or a Kalohat. Because kids copy what we do, bro. We might not be aware, but kids copy what we do, and when they do it perfectly, they do it about over 100%. So now I would say, let's involve the parents. If there's a problem, the parents are just scared. Let's sort this thing out. If it's a must for every day, let them come. But the assembly, and assess how can they help the Department of Education to better Banabaro. All right, thank you, Tuan. And then my king, when it comes to tabenya ya this thing ya attacker me before ya ya bo minister ne maybe of education for a year, my intake na ba tlo fa tsone, you touched on a very important topic. My intake bro, education are on a wrong, it's totally wrong, and it's out, the whole system is out. This thing state abo ya fund rebek, they don't work body photosynthesis state abo ni tsaba di etsa, those things don't work. What I would do now, I would push mostly AI product, technology. Our kids need to be on the field more than Hobala di Tori Zakhali or Mandela was in prison for what. No, that doesn't work, product. At an early age, develop kids into technology, develop kids into AI. Cyber security, you understand? The world is evolving. Let's evolve with the world. Understand, apply more how can I put this, apply more theory, apply khurbana ba be mo on the field more than being more school. If there's a new thing or there's something that sense bana ba itse ba fe technology problem to gala go hoetsa bana ba netso bala too much. Understand, those are the things that need change. Ruta bana ka what's going to happen in the next coming 10 years. Apply such things, because when if Prakomonka is a great one and you develop them at an early age, like maybe you concentrate on gadgets at an early age. When all his life, Otaba iti the gadgets again until I fit like grade 12 for those 12 years again. So when haya ko misa maybe to university or anything, it's just for like the touch ups. Understand? Then we develop that child at an early age, whereby tomorrow when he can develop any software or anything, any gadget, aga khona wa tlhaloganya. Unlike ano gona no re isa bana kwa bana ba loetsa di yonyana tse senang tlhaloganyo wa tlhaloganya. For me it's useless, aka batlolela maka o tshwane le gona no a parent does gatekeng, so the parent will do the homework tse ngata more than teacher ko scale. I understand ka understand why sometimes a khono tlhaloganyo, but then I'll set in those steps for us. Let us come with new things. The world is evolving. Let us also evolve with the world. Wassalamu alaikum warahmatullahi wabarakatuh.
1: That was Mr. Karabo, all the way from Elijah. Arebona.

0: They copy what they see, you know, as they normally say, charity begins at home, you know. You know, sometimes you could just see behavior, and I like that, and I just want to thank him very much for the fact that I highlight and you know, this education system, yeah, body photosynthesis. We must introduce this whole thing about AI, you know. We must introduce AI, you know what? For the cyber security. Those are the things they look for. But thank you very much for Mr. Ekarabo. Remember, our topic of discussion today is, if you are a minister of education for 1 year, what would you change first? There's still more coming voice notes on this coming 1 hour, of this coming 15 minutes. I still have a couple of more voice notes. So as I said, ladies and gentlemen, if you also want to say something, if you want to text, you can just send it on 081-451-8586, Merafon 360, your precise local global connection. Eriki jike pele ka mo mokgaitso, sa lebala, tampe re nne re bue re ntse re music, re bue re re re re bo wa man, a re tse so.
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1: Welcome back. It's 10 minutes before 2 o'clock. You're chilling with your boy, Khotazo More, Mushima number 10, all the way from Carltonville, Kuton Scopas. Man, I must say, man, it's a very nice show, and I really appreciate for all those who send their voice records. And as I said, the topic of discussion that I'm currently having today is, if you were a minister of education for 1 year, what would you change? Or the other one is, how can we improve discipline in South African schools? Just send me all those voice notes, or you can also text me just to tell me what's your take concerning that. But before that, man, I just played you DJ's Boo by Remember When It Rains. That was DJ's Boo, a Fetor Hopota, back in the days. Yeah, man, I have another voice note, El Horking Rekra, from Mr. Welile, Tatefe Welile Fisha, Wabu Fisha, man. Lenda Bale, we wanna so.
2: Afternoon, everyone. If I was a minister for 1 day, I will upgrade the infrastructure in terms of the security in the schools so that it cannot be easier to access the school. And the other way is that I will be strict in terms of the visiting hours at the schools. And furthermore, I will communicate with the police minister. Every school must have 2 or 3 police that will be deployed to the school so that they can monitor all the processes and everything. But the major one that we need to do, I will implement if I was a minister, is to make a moral regenerations at the school. If you are a Christian, you will have Christian people so that they can motivate us, they can build us as the young people of future South Africans. Because they say charity begins at home. That's why I'm saying moral regeneration, so that we can talk about how the men behave, how the women behave in terms of the future leaders. Yeah, thank you.
1: Thank you, Babu Fihla. Oh, Mr. Fihla, Tiapega, Baba Tandas. And I like the fact that I'm a police, maybe 2 or 3 police officers each and every school, because of isn't those Zenzek. The other day we had a student school, you know, such things. He has in. We start to wonder as a community, as parents, are they in their safe space? You know, the moment Pelangwana ile skolong, you become so relaxed, she's safe. But then when you start to hear incidents, and this and that, it's a concern, man. So yeah, man, that was my topic for today. And I still have more music to play for you guys. But for now, I'm going to go to the next one. I'm going to go to the next one.
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1: Welcome back, welcome back. It's been a very incredible 2 hours of the show. As I said, Bafethu, we're having a discussion here, man. We just want to hear from you. If you were a minister of education for 1 year, what would you change? You know, king, and we really appreciate everyone who've been sending those voice notes. And I still have one, two or three more coming. Just the voice notes concerning the very same topic of discussion. From Kowena. Now we want a young kid. I mean, when we look at the stats from 2024 to 2025, metric results from 2024 it was 87.3, and then 2025 it was 88%. So there was a slight increase, of which it was 0.7%. But before that, Bafethu, I just played you a jest, but a moment. So without any waste of time, Bakholo, we still have 1 hour remaining, of which driver, make sure you put on your seatbelt, you obey the road rules. If it's your birthday, happy birthday to you. I hope you're having a good time. I hope you're celebrating your birthday. You know, so but then for now, let me quickly do this.
2: Good morning, Hotato. If I am a minister of education for 1 year, what would I change? Okay, number one, I would change the foundational education by making sure kids are being taught how to write and read at the early stage. That is from grade R to grade 4 with no compromise. I mean, we are giving kids tablets, we are giving them the computers, but way before kids would change that. Number two, I would have a clear foundational stage across the country as far as foundational education is concerned. Three, make funds available for rural area schools with zero tolerance corruption. I mean, there are schools that are suffering out there. They need funds. Lastly on that,

0: say make sure no kid has to attend school under trees. All right, by the funds I mentioned earlier. How to improve discipline in SA schools? Number one, education plus God is equal to success. Meaning bringing back the word of God in schools or religious teachings can enhance respect and discipline in our kids. Number two, make school safe environment for both teachers and learners. How are we going to do that? By deploying security officers in schools, looking after learners and teachers. Lastly, teachers need to be given more rights than the learners in schools. We are having teachers being insulted, teachers being assaulted. That is making their work or their job very difficult to them. That's my little input that I have for you.
1: Thank you very much. Thank you very much. That was Mr. Joseph Mokoena. I really appreciate you, man. Education plus God, it's equals to success. We really appreciate your comment, Mr. McQueen. And shout out to you, my king. I really appreciate that. You know, it's so painful when you find out teachers are being insulted. Nah, Ronaldo and Rebecca go schooling, you know. So when you go through the headlines, every now and then you come across the stories of a student disability teacher. Just like that. So yeah, man, that's the one other topic of discussion. The topic that we're currently having, if you are a minister of education for 1 year, what would you change, man? We just want to know. Hore wena ka tshintsha eng. A o ngkhatla are hape Mr. Mokoena are you would make sure hore go na ngwana o kena sekolo go tlasa setlhare. You know, I came across a post one day, I'm scroll on my Facebook. I came across the schools out there tsele gore ke nsampe di le go tlasa ditlhare. They know. You know, I thought Refitile Mo as a country, but now even if you can make a research somehow, there's schools out there, say working some people but either than that, I give you a chance to go. Time is 5 minutes past two. If you're driving back home, if you're cooking at home, if you're chilling, if you are cleaner, man, I'll be with you on the next coming 55 minutes. Stay tuned as I'll be playing you a very, very, very good music. Just now.
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1: Welcome back, welcome back. Time is 12 minutes past 2. If you just recently joined us, welcome. Welcome to the morning, midday show, man, with your boy Khotatso More, all the way from Carltonville, Khutsong Scopus. The topic that we're currently having today is, if you were a Minister of Education for 1 year, what would you change first? The other one is, how can we improve discipline in South African schools? So you can still keep on sending those voice notes on 081-451-8586. 081-451-8586. This is your boy, man, Khotatso More, on the ones and twos. Actually, these are the threes and fours. Listen to this one.
2: Educational system today is separated from sports, separated from religion. So please, hot money, I'd like you to emphasize this. We need sports faculties, things like book create, or volleyball, back to school. I want to be hand in hand with education. There's other kids, they excel more in sports rather than in books, and then they can go somewhere in sports. I want, while getting education, while saving him education on the other hand, do I understand? So yeah, kiona system e ke batlang government wa rona I share gore sekolo le sports they go hand in hand. Cricket facilities are disale, tennis facilities, swimming facilities. Children are relying in soccer, and anything they are relying in street soccer, not soccer a professional or soccer at large. But we na kabatala po do communication in fair. Now understand that what man abana the facilities the sharp. So please, hot man, emphasize sports the education. They go hand in hand. Not forgetting religion inside. But now about 20 every day, but thuto ka thapelo ba go parading ba rapele open certain page go bible le ba guidance le ba fang wisdom le ba fang tshepo le ba fang hope le ba fang tshotse paya wa ntlhalwanya god mana. So yeah, that's all I can say.
3: They can introduce the trade skills like at an early age, god man. Wana kametse a tsebe construction, a tsebe plumbing, a tsebe welding, a tsebe electrically by grade 9. Introducing artisan skills to college, I think it's far. They must be introduced at an early age, about 15 years. By 18, into any time, they say what is plumbing, at the work of Kenya Kiza, at the work of Kenya Solar Kiza, at the work of Kenya Gas Kiza. So if they can introduce a trade at an early age, man, it's a good thing.
1: Yeah, that was Sanele, my king. I reborn, I reintroduce the plumbing, you know, reintroduce the skill, modikolong. And I think it's a good one. And I can see the voice note, everyone out there, but we're the same thing, you know, we must introduce the skill, modikolong, Sarena. And I just want to say we really appreciate everyone who've been sending the voice notes. And time is 16 minutes past 2. And I must say it's an honor and a privilege to have you in Merafong FM. Your precise local global connection. As I said, I'll be also playing you good music, man. I'll be playing you also good music. Remember, our mission here is to educate, inform, and entertain. Ow! Get rid of the entertain part. But for now, then we'll come back.
0: 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Inform, educate, entertain. 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
1: Welcome back. Time is 20 minutes past 2. As I said, the topic that we'll be having today, if you were a Minister of Education for 1 year, what would you do? What would you change, basically? What would you change? So, and can you give me a can you see this other documentary, man, on YouTube? I'm not quite sure about the name, but then, go China. But a good thing. Like, Baba Khudisa from a very young age, like, I'm Albanian. Baba, yeah, different toys. Badi be, yako loi, babe, this, babe, this, babe, that. And then, Basha, I'm going to go like, pila, pila. Orata toy FM. If one of the Dalaga Kului, Bamonga, Bamukenyamo, streaming says to be mechanical or you know, and then Bamu develop that skill at a very, very, very young age. So, man, I think it's a very incredible because of Ronaldo Rutilabo photosynthesis, you know, bless and that. But then, irrespondelaying, you know, I do agree with one of our voice, one of our listeners on the state, but Rutilabo mentioned since. So yeah, now you've been given an opportunity to become a Minister of Education for 1 year. What would you change? So I just want to say thank you for all those ones that were sending it voice note on 081-451-8586. We really appreciate our level of our faith for relating away for it again. This and this and that. But before that, RGP Legam, and then I have something for you again.
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2: Leader, hey, keep quiet. Leadership, this is very simple, man. Have yourself a good SMT. Well, nowadays, people are deploying their friends to become SMT members. You understand? Even if the person doesn't qualify for those. One thing, have a disciplined SMT members. That is one thing. That is where the core of the discipline is heading. Have a team whereby a teacher, I mean a principal, doesn't write a love letter leadership. When addressing their subordinates, wrong should be wrong, right should be right. And if a person have to be accountable for something or bought into the books, that particular person needs to be bought into books. That is what number two. People are now fearing because now they've done what? This is what they are doing. They are bringing their friends and their close families to become SMT members. But if there's a need or there's a time for them to charge them, in the sense if they've been doing something wrong, then they won't be able because they are their close relatives. We should refrain from hiring our close relatives or our family members in the managerial positions. That is one thing that is also happening in the schools. Now discipline also has to do with the security. A lot of schools are now not having securities in their gates. And when we say security, we need to have a person, not your brother, who doesn't even have the qualifications, who doesn't have firearms. So those are the people who need to be employed to tighten up the security of schools. You see in local schools, most of the schools are having these people who are from location who are just saying, hey, come be a security there. No, the qualification plays a fundamental

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2: Welcome back, welcome back. This is Khota Zomoro on the ones and twos. As I heard, perfect, as I said, time at 37 minutes past two. I'm probably left with 22 minutes before I leave the studio. And I just want to say thank you for everyone who've been sending those voice notes, who've been raising their concerns concerning the fact that the Department of Education system, how can it be adjusted? How can it be, you know, and this whole thing. We need 100%, man. Every province, every local municipality, we need 100%. So this is one of the listeners, the very same ancient territory. Listen to this.
3: All right, what I can say that we can improve in our education in our country. I've noticed that a lot of teachers are being paid money while some other students are busy failing. So, but those very same schools, they are providing 100% pass, but there are other learners which are failing, which I don't understand. So what I can say is that schools must report mistakes, not only good results. Every time, schools must say, this is what we learned and failed. Actually, like, this is what we tried and failed, and this is what we learned. We will give money to schools that are honest, not only to schools with 100% pass. Because it's very discouraging when a lot of students are quitting, dropping out, others are failing. But the very same school which they were attending or studying at keeps providing 100% pass without any form of proof on how they came to that conclusion that they received 100% pass. Then the second thing, every school must have trained safety officers in big schools and train 10 learners as per mediators to solve small fights before they become big, because that's where bullies start to intervene. Like, we're bullying in schools, we all know that. So the Department of Basic Education already has safety policies, but this just makes them work better. So we need trained safety officers in big schools.
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3: Welcome back, welcome back. This is your boy Khutazo on the ones and twos. It's been a very incredible, two hours, 45 minutes, man. And I've learned a lot, and I hope we've learned as well. It's been a very incredible show, man. But then for now, I'm no longer going to play any voice notes. And I just want to say thank you for all, everyone about sending in the voice notes. And we really, really, really, really appreciate you guys. Now I'm left with 15 minutes before I can leave the studio. I just want to let you know that I really appreciate you guys for tuning in Marathon, for also supporting Marathon 360. And for sending all those voice notes, I really, really, really appreciate, man. And I must say, man, I've learned out of everything that you've said today. I've learned a lot. I wish we had more hours, but then it's unfortunate that the midday show is about to end in the next coming 14 minutes. But before that, you know, man, our mission here is to educate, inform, and entertain. You know, I still have a couple of two songs that I want to play before I leave the studio. This one is from me to you. I like that. Before I do this, I just want to say thank you very much.

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1: 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Serving Marathon City and surroundings from the heart of Hudson.
2: Yeah. Welcome back, ladies and gentlemen. I must say, man, it's been a very incredible 3 hours of the show. And I just want to say thank you for everyone who sent their voice note concerning the very same topic that we spoke about. If you were a minister of education for one year, what would you change first? I just want to say thank you for everyone who sent their special voice notes. And special shout out to Mr. Joseph Mukwena. Yeah, thank you for tuning in, man. We really appreciate you, my king. We really appreciate you. And the second topic of discussion we had is how can we improve discipline in South African schools? And thank you for everyone who sent all those voice note records. Shout out to everyone, man, to Machita Power Circle for listening, for being supportive in every step of the way. Shout out to everyone, man. We really appreciate you, Mr. Pili, Mr. Morueng Mo, Mr. Mofehlendu. Man, we really appreciate you. We really appreciate your support. And for all the listeners who've been tuning in, we really, really, really appreciate you guys. But before I leave, Bafetu, I want to play you one song. And I must say it's been a very incredible show. And yeah, man, as I said the other day, I'm one of the Winter Academy students, and every day, man, we're learning every day, step by step, starting to be so comfortable with the mic. But I hope you enjoyed the show. I hope it was so insightful. We learned a lot, and yeah, man, thank you for being supportive for me. So before I leave, let me quickly do this, and I'll be leaving the studio. Thank you very much.
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4: Good afternoon, ladies and gents. It's a beautiful Tuesday, the 18th of August, 2026. It is exactly 12 minutes inside the hour 3. You are still tuned in to Marathon 360 Radio, your precise local global connection, ladies and gents. And this is the afternoon drive, and this is your only one, ladies and gents, which is the guy with the capital letter W and D, the one and only Waladin. And it's Lady and Chant, and it's going to be a fun day. It is a Tuesday, so again, who are you choosing? Have you chosen yourself already? Huh? Have you? I believe you had, Lady and Chant. And it's so again, Lady and Chant, we are inside the 18th day of the month, Lady Enchant, and we are on the 8th month of the year. I hope 2026 has been good to you, and I hope we could see all those boxes that, Lady Enchant, you aligned to achieve this year. I hope we could see you've already marked correct, you understand, half of that, Lady Enchant, that you've planned to achieve this year, because ain't no time to be wasting, right? There's no time to be wasting. We need to live our lives to the fullest. We need to achieve the things that we plan we want to achieve. It's important that you put in that work so that it become achievable, right? So, ladies and gents, as you already know, this hour, it's all about our Would You Rather. If you're a first timer, lady and gent, this hour is all things about Would You Rather. I bring out a Would You Rather question that you and me are going to discuss, right? And then on our second hour, it's all things about our topic. I bring out a question as a form of a topic for you and me to actually discuss throughout that hour. And then, lady and gent, we head to our third and final hour. So, with that being said, let me just introduce the Would You Rather that is already on our Facebook page, lady and gent. If you go on Facebook and search Marathon 360 Radio, you will find us. Follow, like, Lady Enchant, and then you will comment under our comment section. And then you can also follow us on Instagram and Twitter because we are there. You can hit me up for this show and Lady Enchant to discuss about this Would You Rather that I have on 076-350-1915. So let me drop it to you. Lady and gent, would you rather be criticized or be ignored? Yeah, I know, Gucci, it's a very, very, very good question. Or rather, good would you rather. I want to know from you, Gucci, would you rather be criticized or when would you rather be ignored? But some people don't take criticism good, you know, because when you criticize them, to them it's like you are bashing them. You understand? So I want to know from you, are you the type that says, I prefer to be criticized? Or when you say, no, I prefer to be actually ignored totally. Let's talk about that on this hour. 076-350-1915. Here's Post Malone and 21 Savage by T. Rockstar. Enjoy.

The Weeknd with Out of Time, Canadian Chance are playing on my background. I really still need to know from you guys, Uguti, you know, would you rather, Lady Enchant, you understand, would you rather be criticized or be ignored? Abantu guys, they find it some type of way whenever they get, you know, criticized, you understand? They be getting mad, they get angry, you understand, and all that, Lady Enchant, you know? And then they'll be saying things like, you know, they are hated, you know, you hating on their talent, you hating on their work. And sometimes you just seeing a certain problem and you are actually, you know, criticizing it. Because criticism, Lady Enchant, I believe that it works to better a person. But some criticism, you know, I sham, it be coming in a very, very, very, very, very troubling way. You know, it be really coming in a troubling way. But yeah, at the end of the day, Lady and Gent, it's still criticism. Really is still criticism. So, okay, how do you take a criticism? Or when was preferred? Ignore it. Just ignore you and stay away from you. Tell me all that on 076-350-1915, Lady and Gent. Alright, let's discuss all that. Two Slide by Drake. Enjoy.

Post Malone and Zandile Dlamini, which is known as Doja Cat. Lady and gent, but again, I like you, a happier song. We understand. Still going to play on my background, Lydia and Gent, and we are discussing our Would You Rather of the day. Lydia and Gent, we are 30 minutes inside our first hour, which is half past three, Lydia and Gent. Well, it's 31 minutes now, and we are still discussing our Would You Rather of the day, Lydia and Gent. And honestly speaking, our Would You Rather, it's kind of tense, you know. It's really tense, because if you choose to be ignored, Lydia and Chanta, that means you're choosing your work to also be ignored. That's what it means, honestly speaking. That's really what it means, because if you choose that, it means whatever you do, there's no need for us to actually pay attention to it, because you want us to actually ignore that. And it so picking ignore being ignored is actually riskier than actually a criticism, even though criticism, Lady and Gent, it comes in a very, very, very problematic way, right? Some criticism are disrespect, just to tell the truth. Some criticism are total disrespect. But at the end of the day, it shows good there's something that you are doing and someone is really paying attention, whether it's disrespectful or what, you know. And now it takes me back to this interview, it's an international interview, which was Kanye West was being interviewed, and he once said that he doesn't care how you got affected. At the end of the day, you got affected, you know. So it didn't make sense to me at the time. Uguti, come on, bro, you can't say something like that. But until you get to learn, Uguti, no, you know, he was actually talking to those criticism that comes with disrespect in it, you know. It doesn't matter what you say, you know, it really doesn't. But at the end of the day, I got you speaking, so that's criticism. What are you talking bad or not? At the end of the day, you still recognize that there's this. So, Lady and Gent, when or which one are you preferring? Are you preferring to be ignored, or are you preferring to be criticized with whatever that you do? Let's talk all that on 076-350-1950. I'll also tell you, Ogutige Enami, which one I actually prefer. As I'm going to play you Industry Baby by Lil Nas X and Jack Harlow.

40 minutes inside get our first hour, lady and gent, giving us 20 minutes left before get we hit our second hour of the day, and then we discuss the question of the day. So, lady and gent, you know, he turned them on, so ula nami, you know, telling me exactly which one would you rather? Which one would you rather, okay, Lady and Chant? And it, mean, I would really rather, Lady and Chant, you know, be criticized. Honestly speaking, I would rather be criticized, Lady and Chant, because criticism means people are actually aware of what you are doing. You understand? So if people are criticizing you, Lady and Gent, it means they are seeing a job. There's a saying that says, the feeling says, Lady and Gent, what am I saying? A feeling, man. I'm saying a saying. You understand? That says, a dog doesn't bark. A dog, Lady and Gent, doesn't bark. A car that's standing still, it actually barks a moving car, a car that has motion. So in other words, if there's criticism, it means there's something good that you are doing. Somebody is paying attention. Whether that criticism comes with disrespect or whatsoever, you understand, a lady and junk, learn to control your emotions and, you know, move along, move right, you know. So, I mean, I would really prefer to be criticized, because being ignored, it means another thing. It means now, whatever that I'm doing, it doesn't matter, because people are actually ignoring it. Because ain't no way people can notice and not criticize. Criticism is there because of people notice. It might be a single thing that you missed, you understand, Lady and Gent, and then they criticize that. You know, it's okay. I mean, I find it okay. I really find it okay, and I don't have a problem with being criticized, honestly. Honestly speaking, I don't see any problem with criticism, you know? So you're going to tell me on 076-350-1915, Lady and Gent, when, which one would you prefer, you know? Which one would you prefer, Lady and Gent? What do you prefer? You know, criticism, or would you prefer to be ignored? More on 5 and Megan Thee Stallion, but the Beautiful Mistakes.

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2: 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And you too? I'm already excited because it's so wonderful. It's really wonderful, Gilly and Chance. And you too? So again, with that being said, Gilly and Chance, I want to know from you, before we hit our second hour, and I want you to remember that these topics don't just end here, Gilly and Chance. And they can actually be continued to our, you know, social media platforms that are out there, Gilly and Chance. And at Marathon 360 Radio. So all you got to do is hit us up on the comment section. That's all you got to do. All right? So, Gilly and Chance, prepare yourself as we are heading to our, as we are heading to our second hour, you can still hit us up, Lady and Gent, on 076-350-1915 to finish up this beautiful topic. And it's Lady and Gent. It's beautiful, man. It's a very beautiful topic. So I'm going to play you the one and only Lady and Gent, Juice WRLD at Lucid Dreams, followed by Chris Brown and Young Thug, But To Go Crazy. Surely we'll be straight on our second hour, whereby I'll be introducing this question of the day.

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2: 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And it's our topic of the day, Lady and Gent. I have it right here with me. So again, let me introduce you to this topic, right? We are 2 minutes inside our second hour of the day, which is 2 minutes past four, Lady and Gent. And it's so again, we are going to be discussing this question. And the question is, Gallery and Chant, what is the most disgusting thing that you have tasted? We always talk about beautiful food, you know, good food and all that. So now I want to know the most terrible thing, you know, disgusting thing that you have tasted. Let's talk all that on this hour. 076-350-1915. Lady and Gent, it's Tamara from 360 Radio, your precise local global connection. And DT, let me play you the one and only Lady and Gent, Tory Lanez and Chris Brown, Betsy Fields, followed by Justin Bieber and Daniel Caesar and Giveon, Betsy Peaches. So enjoy.

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We're talking all things discussing food that we've heard, Lady Enchant. I know, Gutige, ain't no way that we've lived the life that we've lived. We've tasted all the foods that we've tasted, and not even once we've tasted anything bad. Huh? Not even once. Is that what y'all really trying to tell me? Ain't no way, Lady Enchant. Ain't no way. I know for sure that we have tasted some very, very bad food. We understand. we've really tasted some bad food, Lady Enchant, in this life thing. You know, that's one thing I'm definitely sure about. And that's one thing that I'm really aware of, you know. So now, I mean, Lady Enchant, I've been in a situation whereby I've tasted some very, very, very disgusting, really disgusting things, Lady Enchant, you know, or food per se, you know. So again, Lady Enchant, we're talking all that. So again, tell me on 076-315-1915, what is that one disgusting food that you have tasted, Lady Enchant? As I'm going to play you Chris Brown and Wizkid, but you call me every day.

With that being said, Lady Enchant, I want to know from you, Ugutige, what is that one thing? Now, Lady Enchant, the thing is, some of these foods, I don't really be putting a name on it or trying to understand the name, right? All I do, Lady Enchant, is ask Uguti, where is it from? And then they tell me, and then I eat, you know? I only remember the nice ones. Of course, Lady Enchant. You know, I only remember the nice ones. But I've once eaten... I know Indians, Lady Enchant, have good food. I'm not going to lie to you. You understand? But I once ate this, I don't even understand, Lady and Jane Tuguti, what's really going on with, you know, this food. I didn't even ask the name of the food that they were actually serving, you know, but honestly speaking, that was not nice. That was not nice, Lady Enchant. You know, it was a very, very, very disgusting kind of food, Lady Enchant, you know. So again, with that being said, I really want to know, Lady Enchant, from you, Ugutige, what's that disgusting food that you have tasted in your life? I'm not, it's just that I don't really, really, really... be keeping up with the names, you know. I only keep up with the ones that I actually like, the ones that are actually, you know, very, very nice, the likes of injera, the one that I really enjoyed in the Indian sides, you know. And I'll also be telling you, Lady Enchant, because there's so much that I have tasted that don't really, really, really, really be tasting good at all. At all, Lady Enchant. There's the one and only Khaled Ati Alat's talk. As you're telling me, Ugutige, what is that? You know, what is that? One disgusting food that you have tasted.

40 minutes inside our second hour, Gilady and Jant. We are already heading to our third and final hour. But Gilady and Jant, you need to tell me, when have you tasted anything disgusting, Lady and Jant? You know, the last time you actually tasted something that really does not align with your taste buds. Because there are things that people will be saying, which they are nice. And then when it's time for you to actually taste them, they are not as nice as they say they are. You know? Lady and Jant, I once tasted also, I know so many people are still saying, I know, Gucci, me saying this, I'm going to get in trouble with some of the people. Lady and Gent, honestly speaking, olives are not nice. You know, I once had a whole pizza that had olives, Lady and Gent. Trust me when I tell you, I took out all those olives. Nothing was nice about that. No ways, Lady and Gent. I mean, Hashem, I'm not going to be here and pretend. And olives, it's high time we tell the truth about olives. Olives are not nice. You know, honestly speaking, they have a very, very weird and disturbing taste, after all. So I'm not a fan. I'm really not a fan. So I'm going to count olives as part of those things that I've really tasted, but they don't really work out with my taste buds, Lady and Chant. You know, I know some people will say, hey, olives are nice, olives are healthy. I never said olives are not healthy, are just not nice. You know, with my taste buds, Lady and Chant, I'm sorry. I mean, again, that's one of the things that I've tasted that it's way, way, way, way, way off. So when I tell me on 076-350-1915, what is that thing that you have tasted, but again, it's really disgusting and it don't sit well with your taste buds. Let's talk all that on this beautiful hour. Wizkid and Tems, Betty Essence.

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1: Ladies and gentlemen, we are 10 minutes before we hit our third and final hour. So I want to know from you guys, what is Lady and Chant disgusting food that you have really tasted. That's what we are talking about on this hour, right? So remember, Lady and Chant, to this topic doesn't really end here, Lady and Chant. We can actually continue with it on our social media platform, 076-350-1915, or other, hit us up on our Facebook page, Megaphone 360 Radio, Lady and Chant, and we'll be there to actually, continue and finish with you, Lady and Chant. And DT, Amanda Black, as I do.

lam bare lam tewan magunje magunjena vuka kuluva we panda isimo sipenduke bare lam tewan magunje magunjena vuka kuluva we panda isimo sipenduke.

What's up?

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So I sat down one day and I wrote this song, 'cause I need you.

0: inform, educate, entertain. Serving Merafong City and surroundings from the heart of Khutsong.
1: Ladies and gentlemen, boys and girls, it's your number one host, your current affairs. They call me Neo. Sorry, ladies and gentlemen. When I'm on the current affairs, you know. So yeah, they call me Neo. Get Neo Galibito. Ah, but you know, it's another beautiful day. So here we have a story. But before we start, we just want to say, ladies and gentlemen, welcome to Marathon 360. Your precise local global communication is where we inform, we educate, and entertain. So, ladies and gentlemen, without further ado, the story for today that we have, it's a story that every place where you enter, you find this kind of questions. When is this thing gonna stop? Yadi gangs. So we have a story where in Johannesburg, three kids were shot today. So you know, when you find stories like this, you always ask yourself questions. Where is the government and the police? But look how looks at this thing. Because people are losing their children over gang violence. Where we found shootings that happened today at Westbury, 11 a.m. So you have questions where the police, where are they when these kind of things happen, that gang violence. So a family has lost young kids through the Westbury shooting. So it simply says, and there's no politics in this, where things that happen, they happen in awkward moments. So there was a shooting of a 15-year-old, a 20-year-old, and a 22-year-old, where they lost their lives through gang violence. So now we are here asking ourselves questions. Is the government and the police gonna do something about this thing, yeah, gang violence? So without further ado, from our guests who are listening back home, we just want to know, do you think that the government must deploy soldiers to check about this thing, this gang violence? Because we had an accident back then where there was a gang violence that where they found weapons in schools. So now, as this thing the unfold got like a wrong way, you find school kolong, you find banaba keneka the weapons, and you ask yourselves questions. Are parents ba checka the baggage abana? Do parents talk to their kids? Because now, as this thing is a hala, this thing happened where gang violence deeply involved. And everywhere you go, you find that gang violence are always taking over. So we just want to hear from all our listeners back home. And us, Jorge, do this thing here, the gang violence, hi, it's a hell. When it happens in a way where you ask yourself questions. Does this thing of gang violence always stay like this, or does the police do something about that. Without further ado, here's our numbers. Get 081-411-6426. Our numbers is 081-411-6426. The question is, do you think the government and the police force must do something about these things that gang violence in schools and in communities? Because we know, Jorge, everywhere you go, you're going to find gangsters. You're going to find gang violence that is happening around. So do you think that this thing at gang violence, must it be a priority where the police must come forward and the government must react? That's the big question. So without further ado, I want us to just listen to a bit of music where we will try and maybe get our listeners to comment on the subject in hand, because this is a huge subject where you ask yourself that, does the government and the police, must they do something about this thing at gang violence? Or does the community need to stand on its feet and handle the situation all by itself? So let's just listen to a bit of music and maybe get some few comments on that.
0: Inform, educate, entertain. Serving Metafong City and surroundings

Ladies and gentlemen, we're back. We're back on it. The question in burning is that must the government stand, or must we stand on our own as a community? Because now this is one touchy subject where you ask yourselves questions about who must we stand with, or must we stand on our own? Must we stand on our own? Because when situations like this happen, you always ask yourselves questions. For does the government always must help us, or must we help ourselves? Because now we have things where kids are dying at the moment. So now when these things happen, they happen in ways where all of us are asking ourselves questions. What does this thing, yadi gang violence, at least what's happening katabadi gang violence? Because now when situation comes aditla, Dita Mabaka a fork all. Because now you're asking yourselves, does the family's gonna ask themselves questions for where did we fail our kids? Or there's gonna be questions, Sahore, did my kids have peer pressure to be in gangs? Nasa badly, but now he end up because their friend, his friends are in gangs. So now as you ask yourselves questions, you ask yourselves questions for these things that the gang violence did to us all. So now that a person is going to ask himself, okay, tabatsadi gang ditlhaga kae go etsa gala e. So now hellial is one thing that all of us are asking ourselves, is that gang violence, why do they exist? We're living in difficult times where financial crisis is on top, it's on its peak. And now when things like this happen, they happen in ways where you

0: ask yourself, is this because of the unemployment situation, or is this on a basic friend-to-friend relationship? They're in gangs. I'm also going to be in a gang. But now there are questions where you have to answer, where are you sure? Is this the right way? But now when families get hurt, do you think that you made the right decision as a youth? How join a gang? I'm not just speaking to Watobakhulu. I'm speaking to each and every young person who thinks of this thing at the gangs is right. Do you think that that's the right decision in life that we are making for you to join gangs? So I'm still waiting to hear from our listeners. Who do you think this thing at gang violence is the right way to do things? Or does the government need to come down to us and help us? Or as a community, do we stand on our feet and say enough is enough with gangs in our community? This is Morafon 360, your precise local global communication. We are asking the big question, that do we need to stand on our feet, or must the government and the police stand for us? That's the big question. So without further ado, I'm just gonna play a gospel song and still wait for our listeners who are listening back home. Communicate with us. Tell us how you feel about this whole situation. Because now, when South Africa is in a financial crisis, and now we have this thing at the gang violence, you're asking yourselves questions. Why do things like this happen? Where now we have 3 dead bodies who are still young, who are still under parents' guidance, they are dead now. There has been a gun shooting in Westbury, in Johannesburg. So let me just play just one gospel song for our listeners back home. We're going to communicate alone. Here's our studio numbers. It's 081-411-6426.
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2: Ladies and gentlemen, you heard the song Irithathindawo Yakho. You know, as I was reading through the story, sorry, ladies and gentlemen, I'm sick. As I was reading through the story, I'm like, I feel like this needs the police to take the matter in their own hands, because now when we invite the community, I know the community, when they take matters in their own hands, it's a different story. So I'd just like to play a voice note from one of our listeners, a dear friend of mine, Kutlena Ari. Maybe he has his own way and own thoughts on how to deal with this whole situation. No, I feel like, maybe we as a community need to take charge in this, because now the gang violence, as a community, because we know vele things can happen. We know that our police force hang at Ayalo, but now as we are a community where we know hore, we can stand, what we can do. The time is 18:50. I just want to play a voice note from a friend of mine, Kutle Yenare.
3: I think the police, they must be the one who is intervening when it comes to this issue of the gangsterism that is the democracy. Because of now, if the community take it's another story, man. I mean, sometimes they get to hold a bit of a tuba innocent, and you know, it's a community. It's very rare. You get what I mean? So I think the police, they must be the ones who are intervening when it comes to this whole issue against terrorism and crime that are currently occurring into our community. So, man, have a wonderful show.
2: Thank you, my brother. Yeah. There's a brother of mine. You know, what he just said, Harry, he thinks that the police must take charge, because he knows, hey, when the community take charge, it's a different story. And we know that when the story starts with the community taking the law by its own hands, it don't end well. So now I am saying to other listeners out there, how would you in your own communities handle the whole situation? Because we are tired of gang violence in communities, because now there's a generation that is about to come, and now the generation without doing its purpose, molefati. Because now there's a question, ya hore, a generation ya bana ba rona, is it safe in the hands? Because I'm still young also. So now I'm asking myself a question. Am I safe in my own community? Am I safe even if I travel to other communities? Because gang violence are all over. So now the question is that, what do we do about this? So if the voice note is from Mr. Khotatso. Thank you, Mr. Khotatso. He says the police must take the matter in hand. But now if it takes time and the community knows, I think the community is going to take the matter in their own hands. Because now, you know, South Africa is South Africa. They move forward. So, ladies and gentlemen, I just want to play you just music. So, what can we do about gang violence in our communities?
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1: Here's the burning questions, ladies and gentlemen. Marathon 360, your precise local global communication. Hey, now we're asking a question. Do you think it's okay when the community takes matters in their own hands? Because now we are asking the questions where we know that when the community takes matters in their own hands, it's a difficult situation. And now when the police take matters in their own hands, it's another different story. Because now we have an accident that happened in Westbury where teenagers were killed in a gun shooting accident. So now, as we know that when this thing was gonna happen in our community, Morafong community, it was gonna be a different story. We wouldn't wait for the police. We are going to take matters in our own hands. But now we know that when these things get out in a different scenario, we had an accident that happened years back where the community said enough is enough. They took a stand and things didn't end up well. So we know Morafong community, when they say siyaphambili, siyaphambili. This is Morafong 360. Ladies and gentlemen, as I'm closing off the show, I want you to know that if we take matters in our own hands, are we taking matters in our own hands, or are we giving this thing to the police or the government? So, as I'm signing off, Kineo, but I call myself Divination, your music guru, your number one host, Echisang Ebabang, the man who takes a rock and make it sound. You know, Kidewere Gwalangate. So, ladies and gentlemen, same time, same place tomorrow. Agakopani.
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2: 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Make some noise. Do, AKA.

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On bosse en âme. Eva? Is a man, is a man, is a man, is a man, is a man, is a man, is a man, is a man, is a man, is a man, is a man, is a man, is a man, is a man, is a man, is a man, is a man, is a man, is a man, is a man, is a man, is a man, is a man, is a man, is a man, is a man, is a man, is a man, is a man, is a man, is a man, is a man, is a man, is a man, is a man, is a man, is a man, is a man, is a man, is a man, is a man, is a man, is a man, is a man, is a man, is a man, is a man, is a man, is a man, is a man, is a man, is a man, is a man, is a man, is a man, is a man, is a man, is a man, is a man, is a man, is a man, is a man, is a man, is a man, is a man, is a man, is a man, is a man, is a man, is a man, is a man, is a man, is a man, is a man, is a man, is a man, is a man, is a man, is a man, is a man, is a man, is a man, is a man, is a man, is a man, is a man, is a man, is a man, is a man, is a man, is a man, is a man, is a man, is a man, is a man, is a man

Ever done, but we never done, but

You were looking so handsome and beautiful until you wore that Arsenal top. Goodness gracious. How dare you disrespect piano like this? I'm joking, man. I'm happy to be here. Congratulations, Arsenal. After 22 years, of course. A whole 2 decades. Obu Nandi, Obu Salai. Ladies and gentlemen, we're here for a good time, not a long time. Make sure you make the most of the memories.

About tea. Umdu ukhulumile wathi khona impenga lena bathi. Awucela ukwenza ube manzi idriphe ngakithokte phezu kwakho. Okay, I was just testing you. And you failed the assignment dismally. I can see all of you guys here from Zimbabwe.

say summer now, but you know we actually coming with? 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